we're looking at cocaine, marijuana, and controlled substances or prescription medication. It's all law enforcement's taking a stronger approach to eradicate prescription abuse. It's pretty widespread.

0: 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We made a pact, right, McCluskey?
1: Right. Jesus, really? Come on.
2: I'm sorry, McCluskey.
1: Hey, it's all right. We're all upset about John.
2: Sorry, I didn't sniff you out sooner, damn.

0: been with us. We made a pact, right, McCluskey?
1: Right. Jesus, Billy.
2: I'm sorry, McCluskey.
1: Hey, it's all right. We're all upset about John.
2: Sorry, if you had soon again, traitor.
0: Killer!

We're looking at cocaine, marijuana, and controlled substances or prescription medication. It's all law enforcement's taking a stronger approach to eradicate prescription abuse. It's pretty widespread.

0: in with us. We made a pact, right, McCluskey?
1: Right. Jesus, really? Oh.
2: I'm sorry, McCluskey.
1: Hey, it's all right. We're all upset about John.
2: Sorry, I'm gonna sniff you out soon, you damn traitor.
3: Alert!

0: in with us. We made a pact, right, McCluskey?
1: Right. Jesus, Billy.
2: I'm sorry, McCluskey.
1: Hey, it's all right. We're all upset about John.
2: Sorry, I didn't see you out soon again, traitor.
0: Billy!

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I say, hey, Mr. Bartender, come here. I want another drink and

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After a while, I raised my head, looked on the wall, at the clock on the wall. By that time, 1:45, last call for alcohol. I looked down the bar, at the bartender. I'm like, hey, what do you want?

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1: I do enjoy life. 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
1: I don't grab. I earn every penny of it.
0: I'm not saying you don't.

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1: You ever see when that fighting's got you, eh, like my mum and dad?
0: What do you mean? They've got all they want.
1: They've got a television set and a packet of fags, but they're both dead from the neck up. I'm not saying it's their fault, mind you. They've had their hash settled for them so that all the bloody gaffers can push them around like a lot of sheep.
0: I've seen you in some funny moods, Arthur. Never seen you like this before.
2: What did you do that for?
1: I don't know. Just felt like it, I suppose.
2: Maybe one of those houses will be for us.
1: I don't know.
2: You shouldn't throw things like that.
1: It won't be the last one I'll throw.

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But let me tell you something. Don't try it at home with your dad's stereo. 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

0: Carmen McRae. 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
1: Yes.
0: As much as you used to accompany yourself at the piano, how about doing one at the piano now?
1: All right. Okay. If you're game, so am I. Will.
0: If Ray doesn't mind. Good.
1: Is this mic okay here?
2: Thank you.
1: Thank you. Yes, thank you. Fine. Thank you very much. I have a new album that just came out today, and we'd like to do a real happy song from it, one that I'm sure you all know. This one is Perdido.

0: 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This is Alice Cooper on Mystery Tour Radio Show, and you better listen, or I'll bite your face off.
1: This is what you want. This is what you get. This is what you want. This is what you get. This is what you get. 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

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Time.

Rugged inside the hour, 2 o'clock, sounds of Mr. Horace Andy. Original Chief Raptors, the Wild Bunch crew.

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1: Has been eaten.
0: You know, I was the one. 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

0: 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No one can mess with me. Everyone who messes with me gets a fist full of love. 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You come and see me in the hood.
1: Everybody hear that? If you want to hear that, stop yelling.